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0: 7 digits for the fire out, number 71, Lake Arlington Road. Odor of something burning in the basement. Engine 2 and engine 3 are en route, and you can tone us out for this one, please.
1: Receive.

0: engine 3 in route 2019. Okay, to engine 2, would you like EMS added to this as well?
1: Yeah, go ahead and add them. Have them hold quarters for now.
0: Receive.

South Benita Harwinson Fire, Harwinson Ambulance, 71 Lake Harwinson Road, for the odor of burning in the basement, 69 Delta 5. Repeating, 71 Lake Harwinson Road, odor of burning in the basement, 69 Delta 5, Cross Street, Swingert Road, and Fieldstone Way. Engines 2 and 3 are en route at 2020.

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0: 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Nothing showing from the exterior. Car 3 has come to the investigating.
1: Affirmative, engine 2, on scene. Nothing showing from the exterior, you'll command 2023.

0: Collins is in Annville, did you?
1: Copy.
0: Flight order on the first floor. Engine 2 and 3 are investigating. What side just stays where they're after right now?
1: Roger, flight order on the first floor. Investigating, west side can stage where they're at, 2026.

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0: Investigating a potential electrical issue. You can hold this to 2 and 3.
1: They're investigating a potential electrical issue, holding it to 2 and 3 at 2029.
0: Westside Tanker 10 on the air, holding in quarters.
1: Westside Tanker 10 on the air, holding in quarters, 2029. Westside Rescue 7 on scene, 2029.

0: 7, Howard's in command.
1: Yes. Car 5 to Rescue 7. I'm going to need you to check the residence to the right of this on Weingarten, please.

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0: Can you get us two additional tickets for number 7 and number 11, Weingart Road? 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I'll flip over to Command. No cones for those.
1: Sorry, Steve.

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1: Receive, just for number 7 at this time.
0: Yeah, it's just number 7 at this point.
1: Notify.

0: department to come in.
1: Command, Andrew.
0: Command, fire marshal is notified, no ETA yet.
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requested 398 Federal Road. 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Four streets of Junction Road and Ramble. You can be a prior response. I'm now 25.

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0: We're under control here. We do have a burnt outlet in number 7. Shut off the breaker for now. We're going to release engine 3 and rescue 7. Engine 2 will be remaining.
1: Roger, under control. Did a burnt outlet in number 7. Releasing engine 3, rescue 7, holding engine 2, 2047.

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0: He's turned over to the fire marshal. Engine 2 will be clear, and you can terminate ground with the fire.
1: Hunter turned over to the fire marshal. Engine 2 will be clear. Incident terminated for Harwinds and fire at 2055. 2661.
0: Go ahead.
1: 661, you can clear.
0: Roger, you can terminate the call.
1: Incident terminated Harwinds and Emulins, 2055.

Warren Fire Respond, 151 Melius Road, the Turner Residence. They activated residential smoke detector 52 Bravo 1, being 151 Melius Road, the Turner Residence. For the smoke detector 52 Bravo 1, cross streets of Hartsgravel Road and Windy Ridge.

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Detector residential smoke detector, 52 Bravo 1, 10 second tone, 2100.

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0: I just advise you did take a call back from the

0: custody to Salisbury Ambulance, 17 Cobble Road, Noble Horizons, RAGA unit, 84-year-old female, fall with a head strike on blood thinners, conscious breathing, 33 Alpha 1. Repeating, 17 Cobble Road, Noble Horizons, RAGA unit, 84-year-old female, fall with a head strike on blood thinners, 33 Alpha 1. Cross streets, Cannon Road and Under Mountain Road, Salisbury 40s and Route to Quarters, 2109.
1: Hill City, Warren Car 3.
0: Warren Car 3.
1: Spoke with a homeowner. 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You can terminate.
0: Roger, set off by shower steam. 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

0: South Sedita, Litchfield Ambulance, Northwest Medic 1 in Morris, 20 Isaiah Smith Lane North, 51-year-old female, unconscious, abnormal breathing, 31 Delta 2. Repeating 20 Isaiah Smith Lane North in Morris, 51-year-old female, unconscious, abnormal breathing, 31 Delta 2. Cross streets Isaiah Smith Lane in the dead end, 2117.
1: Medic 1 responding. Medic 1 responding, 2118.

0: LVA car 8 responding, 2118. LVA car 8, medic 1, the patient is now talking.
1: Medic 1, copy.

0: Alvi 8, Medic 1. 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It should be Unit A Alpha.
1: Alvi 8, copy. Medic 1, copy.
2: Salisbury Ambulance 1, on air, awaiting a crew.
0: Salisbury Ambulance 1, on the air, awaiting a crew, 2122.

0: crew, obviously the survivors know they're going to be 20, but the mobile home is way in the back, so just pulling.
1: Roger, medic one, you copy? Medic one, copy.
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Repeating, file is requested opposite 36 Federal Road for a transformer explosion. Cross street of White Turkey Extension. Time now 21:51.

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0: Roger one.

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1: Would you agree, Medic 1 Arrival Charlotte?
2: Car 8, Medic 1 Arrival Charlotte, 2202.

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1: Call 1.
0: I spoke with the caller again. Stated it was between Farnon and Dunkin' Donuts. Stated it was in the back, and that there was 3 to 4 of the transformer units on the pole. One of them was arcing, and the top of the pole was on fire.
1: Kind of one, what do you got over there, Annie?
2: Yeah, it's the pole that's sparked it up on the transformer. We're just going to get a number.

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1: Eversource pole 2851. It is the pole between Barnum and Dunkin' Donuts, more towards the back.

Alcedita Winston Mills, Northwest Medics 3, 53 Chestnut Street, for a 61-year-old female, asthma attack, abnormal breathing, dizziness, 6 Charlie 1. Repeating 53 Chestnut Street, a 61-year-old female, asthma attack with abnormal breathing, dizziness, 6 Charlie 1. Patriots Gay Street in Hollywood Ave, 2209. Thanks, 2210.

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0: Buffet Mills, Code 1, just like to respond. Behind the iron rail, the parking lot for Yucks Hotel. The PDM scene for the 46-year-old male, ETOH 25 Alpha 10. Code 1, just like to respond. Behind the iron rail, the parking lot for Yucks Hotel. The PDM scene for the 46-year-old male, ETOH 25 Alpha 10. Time off 2239.
1: I don't know.

taxi to London Road. Just to confirm, is the patient behind Young's Hotel now? Okay. Copy, thank you.

0: New Milford Ambulance Code 1, respond number 3, Stonewall Lane. For the fall question, this is suspect 2244. New Milford Ambulance Code 1, respond number 3, Stonewall Lane. For the 88-year-old male fall question of ellipticus, 17 Alpha 4, your dispatch code, brush streets of Greenfield Court and the dead end, 10 minutes, dispatch 2244.
1: Knowledge.
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0: Depends on what they're doing.

0: abandoned educational facility. I'm going to take a drive around here to get a 360 on it. But nothing showing from side A.
1: Roger, on scene. Nothing showing side A doing a 360.

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0: 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We're sending utility 10 to check the pump house just to verify that's not where the alarm is coming from. That has happened in the past. We are not entering the building. And we'll just wait for utility 10 to give their report before we clear.
1: Roger, received.

0: Down here in the bunkhouse.
1: Okay, thank you. Brookfield 6 to dispatch, we are going to clear. As I said, we did a 360. We have nothing showing. We have no alarm sounding at either the school or the pump house.
2: Nothing showing. Both locations. Fire department clear.

0: use checking their resources if they may have any check. The file of pulley is compromised, has been burning, and is a high danger of collapsing.
1: Maybe you see this, but I will give them a call.
0: No, it's on top of their transformers. It is burning between their transformer pipes, so they might want to get the mirror to look at it.

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1: Excellent. Thank you.

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A male party emergency committal on a cold response. Repeating 452 Bantam Road, Troop L at Visalie. 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Cross Streets, Brushhill Road and Ongley Road, 0-100.

Morris Fire and Litchfield Ambulance, the area of Litchfield Road, County Road, for a one-car MVA, possibly into a pole, 77 Bravo 5. Repeating in Morris, Litchfield Road, County Road, for one car, possibly into a pole in a ditch, 77 Bravo 5. Timeout 0012.

0: Car number one.
1: Car number one, I have tried the D2 numbers I have for the owner of that location. No answer at either, and I'm unable to leave with them. To Litchfield Ambulance, second call in Morris, Litchfield Road at County Road for the motor vehicle accident, dual pole 77 Bravo 5. 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

0: I'll be coming. We'll be in Mr. Charlie. If you want to dispatch Van for the Morris call, go ahead.
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0: building, said he can see fire on the transformer, and he walked to the front where you guys are, and he said there's nobody there.
1: And we're all sitting here, Camera Car 1, myself, and firefighter everybody. Yeah, it's been a fire since here, so I don't know if we can do a call over here, Fitzer.
2: 21.
1: Grammy's standing right there looking for. The sounds that he called over starts at like 5 o'clock when it started happening, so.
2: Alarms in silence, it will remain in trouble.
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0: Star 2 to LCD. Car is off the road. Scene turned over to state police. You can clear and terminate for Morris Fire.
1: Roger, car 2, car off the road, turned over to state police, 0029. Any notifications to Eversource need to be made? Roger. Just confirming, still need Bantam for an eval, or can they cancel?
0: You can keep Bantam coming for an eval.
1: Great, Steve.

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Brookfield on the air, Brookfield Fire EMS personnel. They requested number 22, Arapahoe Road, for a 75-year-old female. Prior injury to her leg from a fall. Leg is now red and swollen. 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FD for lift assistance, parties on the second floor. Repeating Brookfield, Brookfield Fire EMS personnel. Requested number 22, Arapahoe Road, for a 75-year-old female. Prior leg injury. Leg is now red and swollen. Possible sepsis. Driveway is going to be off of Navajo. Your time, 0148.

0: for fire request to respond. 27 Main Street, King Street Plaza. 3B fire alarm. Time of second town, 70148.
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You may get a call in the morning if it's still smoldering, but our source was not concerned about extinguishing the top of

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0: 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Ventilated the house. Turn back over and over. All fire units clearing.
1: Sergeant, ventilated and all units be clearing. 321.

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Goshen Fire, Goshen Ambulance, respond in the area of 100 Sandy Beach Road. Possible structure fire, 69 Delta 6. Ping the area of 100 Sandy Beach Road for the possible structure fire, 69 Delta 6. Cross streets of School Hill Road at the dead end, time out of 528.

0: Washington, en route.
1: Goshen 10 en route 529. A caller looking at possibly 102 or 104 Sandy Beach Road. If she can see into the sunroom, which is glowing a very bright orange.

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1: Goshen 253.
0: Goshen 253, responding 531.

0: also did an Epoch Fire, New Hartford Fire, New Hartford Ambulance, 85 Schaefer Road for the activated CO alarm, 52 Bravo 1. Repeating 85 Schaefer Road, activated CO alarm, 52 Bravo 1. Cross streets East Cotton Hill Road and the town line, 531.
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0: Is the caller's number in the CAD note?
1: We'll put it in there for you. Cross Streets, Litchfield Turnpike in the town line, 537. 530.
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0: Made contact with the caller. Just light under control.
1: Roger, Ocean 11 made contact with the caller. It was just light. Situation under control, 540.

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0: Seal alarm went off. The generator, all occupants, one occupant moved out of the house in Holton, New Hartford. Excuse me, fog fire, rather.
1: Roger, alarm activated by the generator holding to New Hartford, returning knee fog, 551.
0: Pod will be on scene. You can hold New. 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
1: 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That was unreadable. 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
0: Copy that.

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1: NAR for car 1.
0: I'm on scene with knee fog. Continue to Hartford. At 35 parts per million in the basement. Rain systems ventilation.
1: Roger, 35 parts per million. Continuing New Hartford, 566.
0: Engine 7, copy. I'm already on East Cotton Hill.

Brookfield on the air, Brookfield EMS personnel. You requested on an ALS response, number 2, Isabel's Way, for a 87-year-old female, chest pain, shortness of breath. Repeating, Brookfield EMS personnel. 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Your time, 0557.

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0: House ventilated, zero readings. All units returning to station will be from the marker.
1: Other house ventilated, zero readings. All units returning at 625.

Bravo, Federal Road, RNN. Caller reports the transformers just fell off the pole and are now on the ground smoking. Repeating Brookfield to Brookfield Fire Personnel, you're requested 15 Bravo, Federal Road. Caller reports transformers just fell off the pole, are now on the ground smoking, pole is still on fire. Your time, 06:39.

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0: 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Car 2. 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How's this radio?
1: That one's good, loud and clear.
0: And engine 5, car 2, how now?

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0: Eversource was notified, no ETA given. DEEP was also notified, they'll be responding. Again, no ETA given.
1: I was distracted with the power last night, but I waited for maybe not every 40. Such a nice wire.
0: Received.

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Do you want me to pursue with traffic or emergency? When you get to the building, we want you on the south side and drive around back. Roger that. Pursuing with traffic, right side of the building, south side. Did you make it to the north side of the building and come around the back?

Alright, fire's out. Put some booms and speed right down. 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Has no power. DEP is responding. We're just not going home anymore. I would personally have no fighting turn right now.

Roger 758.

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respond to 83 Fuller Mountain Road for a residential CO alarm. 52 Bravo 1. Again, 83 Fuller Mountain Road for an activated smoke detector. 52 Bravo 1, Cross Streets, Macedonia Brook Road, Appalachian Road, timeout 832.

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0: Alpha 82 Marsfire, Litchfield ambulance, respond to Thomason Road in the area of the dam, close to crossing of Pitch Road, food motor vehicle accident, unknown injury, 77 Bravo 4. Your hangout is 926.
1: Ambulance can roll 926.

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0: All units respond with the flow of traffic.
1: Roger, all units for Morris to respond flow of traffic 933.

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0: Ambulance will be obtaining a couple refusals. 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

0: LCD 2, Salisbury Ambulance, Empress Medic. Respond to Railroad Street at Fowler Street behind the Red Barn for a 70-year-old male, unresponsive in a vehicle. Not alert, conscious, breathing, 26 Delta 1. Again, Railroad Street by Fowler Street behind the Red Barn for a 70-year-old male, unresponsive in a vehicle, conscious, breathing, 26 Delta 1. Timeout 955.
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0: 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I have North Cannon Ambulance out at Charlotte. Other unit responding to headquarters.
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0: 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Seems confused.
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2: I'm back for dispatch. Parkfield EMS, you requested 7 Old Woods Road for the 89-year-old male, confused, has not been taking his medicine. Repeat, Parkfield EMS, you requested 7 Old Woods Road for the 89-year-old male, confused, has not been taking his medicine. I take an ALS time now, 10:07.

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Affinity Cornwall Fire, respond to 5 Wright Hill Road for an activated CO and smoke alarm, 52 Bravo 1. Again, 5 Wright Hill Road for an activated CO and smoke alarm, 52 Bravo 1. Crossways Cogswell Road, Sharon Goshen Turnpike, timeout 1018.

0: Roger.
1: All set, it will be clear shortly on
0: our refusal. Roger, clearing momentarily on a refusal at 1021. Showing Cornwall Car 3, responding to headquarters at 1021.

City to North Cannon Fire. Respond to 85 South Cannon Road, floor number 3, for an activated smoke detector. 52 Charlie 1. Again, 85 South Cannon Road, floor number 3, for an activated smoke detector. 52 Charlie 1. Crossing Sand Road, Graceway, timeout 1021.

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0: House metered, nothing found. We're going to be clear of the scene and returning. You can terminate for Cornwall fire.
1: Roger, Cornwall, nothing found. All units returning. Incident terminated 10:32.

0: Central 91, I see nothing showing. We'll be out investigating. Car 4 has got command.
1: Roger, ladder 1 on scene, nothing showing. Car 4 has command at 1032.

0: Horse getting car 4.
1: Got a faulty detector in that apartment. System's been reset. All units are in return.
0: Faulty detector alarm set. All units clear. 1038.
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0: Salisbury out at Sharon, 1038.

0: 40.
1: Into Torrington, Route 8 North, north of exit 51 by mile marker 54 for a two-car motor vehicle accident with a rollover, vehicle on fire, 77 Delta 4. Again, Route 8 North, north of 51 by mile marker 54 for a two-car motor vehicle accident, rollover, vehicle fire, 77 Delta 4. Crossings north of Kennedy, old exit 45, timeout 1039.
0: Car 3 responding at 1040.
2: Engine 1's responding from Torrington 4th Street.
0: Roger, Engine 1 at 1040. Per the caller, the vehicle is no longer on fire.
3: District, proceed.

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1: Car 2 is responding.
0: Roger, car 2 responding at 10:41.

City of Medic 10, response to Route 8 North, north of 51 by mile marker 54. Pre 2 car motor vehicle accident, rollover 77 Delta 4. North of Kennedy Drive, timeout 10:44.

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0: Cassidy and Kent Fire, respond to 83 Fuller Mountain Road for an activated smoke detector, 52 Bravo 1. Again, 83 Fuller Mountain Road, activated smoke detector, 52 Bravo 1. Cross Reach Macedonia Brook, Appalachian Road, time at 11:11.
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0: The alarm company made contact with the key holder, proper passcode requesting to cancel.
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1: Kent 2 with Brush 3 responding at 11/18. 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
0: Okay, received. Someone's on scene.
1: Please, okay, call back from the alarm company. Proper passcode was received and the key holder was requesting a cancel for car 1, car 10 to proceed.
0: Received.

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Respond to 85 West Churchill Road for an activated fire alarm, 52 Bravo 1. Again, 85 West Churchill Road for an activated fire alarm, 52 Bravo 1. Cross streets, South Ben Hill Road and Walker Brook Road, South, timeout 1143.

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0: 292, Woodchuck Lane, for carbon monoxide and leakage in the house. No symptoms at this time on fire from the house.
1: Roger, 292, Woodchuck.

0: City to Harwinton Center, respond to 292 Woodchuck Lane for a CO issue in the home, negative illness, 8 Bravo 1. Again, 292 Woodchuck Lane for a CO issue in the home, negative illness, 8 Bravo 1. 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
0: Roger, Washington, I copied you on scene.

0: problem.
1: Orange and car one.
0: Just to advise the final crew that they're going to have somebody up on the backside of Woodchuck that's still close to holding the 119. They will not be able to get through this, so that's just what's on there.
1: Roger, units to use the backside of Woodchuck. Road is still closed.

0: South Bay Arlington in New York. Can you repeat? 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
0: 10-4, I'm unsure if we're going to fit. I know we can fit this way.
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1: Fire Police 123 to the Harwinds and Engine 2 and Car 1. Harmony Hill is open right through to Woodchuck, but they are working in places, so use caution.
2: Two copies, thank you, Mr. Fire Police. Facility 8, that's Car 1 in front of you.
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LCD 2 Lakeville Fire, respond to 37 Old Asylum Road for wires down, creating a brush fire behind the home. 82 Bravo 4. Again, 37 Old Asylum Road for wires down, creating a brush fire behind the home. 82 Bravo 4. Cross Street, Swatty Lane, and Hillcrest Lane, time out 1250.

0: Alpha, you're Lakeville 6
1: on the route to the scene.
2: Lakeville 6 en route to the scene at 1252 for the caller. Might have better access going in from 29 Robin Hill Lane.
0: Okay, received. Thank you.

Lakeville Corps 1 responding to this unit, 1253.

0: Hell, today I'm on scene at 37 Old Asylum. I have no fire at this time, but I'll be out investigating.
1: Roger, on scene, negative fire, 1256.

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You're requested to respond number 58, Park Lane East. Pretty activated fire alarm.

0: me on scene at Robin Hill Lane. I'm out investigating this incident.
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Roger, 58 Park Lane East, that right at the corner with Woodchuck Lane.

0: Fire, third and final tone, Northville Fire, and requested a responder to Waterwitch District. 58 Park Lane East for the activated fire alarm, showing downstairs smoke detector. Northville Fire, you requested a response to Waterwitch District. 58 Park Lane. Smoke detector coming from downstairs near Cross Street, Witch Hut Lane, and Brooklyn, and now 13-5.
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2: Pole number 2426,
0: CLMP. All of the units responding to Holden quarters. Timeout, 1308. LCD, I'll get you a house number here in a moment. There's multiple ones. Oh, standby. 2929 Robin Hill Lane. Very long driveway to where the down power line is.
1: Received, 29 Robin Hill.

0: 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No fire action needed at this location. All Lakeville fire units on the return. You may terminate this alarm.
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0: 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I am clear route 80 in Killingworth. I'm going to head back to Rosemead Hill to give that one another look.
1: Okay.

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0: Jones, code 1. 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Hypertension and altered mental status, 26 Delta 1. You're cross streets Carlson Road and Perry Drive. Timeout 1318.
1: Milford 230 to
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Again, 280 Lime Rock Road for a 77 female. 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Cross streets Red Mountain Road and Wells Hill Road, timeout 1320.

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2: LCD, this is Salisbury Ambulance 1 on route to scene.
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2: Roger. Fire department is now at the Harbor Street Bridge for where they believe that's starting from. They still haven't found a source, though. Harbor Street Bridge is where they're at now.
3: Copy. Thank you, Seal.

0: for Field 18-3. Three, we're clear. Let's just tell me.
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response to 157 Colebrook River Road for an activated fire alarm 52 Charlie 3. Again, 157 Colebrook River Road for an activated fire alarm 52 Charlie 3. Crash reached Price Road in Colebrook Town 9, timeout 1333.

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0: 975 to Peel. Just confirm it. SD is at Harvard Street Bridge.
1: Yeah, this guy said the last location they were at was Harbor Street Bridge.
0: Copy, I'm on it. There's somebody here. I'll call their dispatch. Thank you.
1: Oh, Roger. Sorry.

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1: Yeah, I think that's the problem.

0: of Union.
1: Roger that.
0: Line 3, copy that.

requested to respond the area of 83 Mariel Road for the reported vehicle fire. Passerby reporting the operator appears to be attempting to extinguish. Milford Fire here, requesting to respond the area of 83 Mariel Road for the reported vehicle fire. Passerby reporting the operator appears to be attempting to extinguish. Cross streets Clear Elena and Long Mountain Road, time now 13:53.

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1: Wanted to dispatch nothing by the kennel. Be advised, I'm working my way up to 114. We have nothing. 21. We should proceed with traffic at this time. Dispatch copy.

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to East Fox Rock. 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
1: Salisbury arrival, Sharon, 14, come. City 2, Sherman Fire, respond to 82 Spring Lake Road for an odor of gas inside the home, 60 Charlie 1. Again, 82 Spring Lake Road for an odor of gas inside the home, 60 Charlie 1. Crossroads Curtis Drive and Tabor Road, timeout 1410.

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Odor of gas inside the home. 60 Charlie 1. 1414.

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0: 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Ambulance 1 is clear of Sharon Hospital, heading back to headquarters.
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1: Sherman Ranger 5 on scene, two-story wood frame, nothing showing. Sherman Car 3 is going to have command, and all operations are going to be on scene 10.

L City Bridgewater ambulance. Responded to Bridgewater Common Lane for an 81 male fall, possible head injury, conscious, breathing 17 Bravo 1. Again, to Bridgewater Common Lane for an 81 male fall with a possible head injury, conscious, breathing 17 Bravo 1. Cross Reads Main Street North, timeout 1428.

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South 82 Norfolk Ambulance, respond to 4 Shepherd Road, apartment number 1, for a 74-74 female, back and leg pain, conscious, breathing 5 Alpha 1. Again, 4 Shepherd Road, unit number 1, for a 74 female, back and leg pain, conscious, breathing 5 Alpha 1. Crossroads Greenwoods Road West and John J. Curtis Road, timeout 1459. Norfolk 293 to headquarters 1500.

0: City of Washington Fire, respond to 201 Romford Road, Rumsey Hall. For an activated fire alarm, 52 Charlie 1. Again, 201 Romford Road at Rumsey Hall for an activated fire alarm, 52 Charlie 1. Cross street, stop at A Lane and Whittlesey Road, timeout 1500.
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1: Roger, thank you.

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1: I'm 72 Steel. I'm 31 in the area looking for him. FD's looking to speak to somebody that's supposedly near the intersection with the 66 and Dairy Queen. Roger, I'm 31 and I got no FD in the area.

Jefferson City, Norfolk ambulance. Additional EMT needed to complete the crew. 4 Shepherd Road, apartment number 1, for a 74 female. Back and leg pain. Conscious breathing 5 Alpha 1. Time of this one, 1504.

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1: Unknown reason for activation, turned over to maintenance, 1506.
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Hello, City Eastern MacArthur. Sherman, go ahead. Come on, go ahead. Command, Command 3, go ahead. Turned off all the electrical breakers inside panel. 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

City 2, Bantam Fire, Litchfield Fire, respond to 107 Bantam Lake Road for an activated alarm system in the basement, 52 Charlie 4. Again, 107 Bantam Lake Road for an activated alarm in the basement, 52 Charlie 4, Cross Street, Highland Ave, and Marty Park, timeout 1522.

OCD North Fork Ambulance en route to Charlotte. North Fork Ambulance en route to Charlotte, 1324.

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1: Bridgewater ambulance returning from Danbury at 1548.

LCD 2, Lakeville Fire, North Cannon Fire with your ladder, Salisbury Ambulance, response at 15 under Mountain Road, front activated pole station, 52 Charlie 1. Again, 15 under Mountain Road, front activated pole station, 52 Charlie 1. Crossways East Main, Conklin Street, timeout 1616.

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1: LCD Salisbury Ambulance 1 is on the air waiting crew.
0: Salisbury Ambulance on the air waiting crew 1618.

0: LCD, this is Sol 33. Sol 33. That there is no problem at the White Hart. No problem at the White Hart.
1: I see then no issues at the inn. The beginning part of your message cut out. Which unit was reporting that?
0: Sol 33. The White Hart has no problem. There's no problem at the White Hart.
1: Roger, Sol 33 reporting no issues at the White Hart, 1519.

0: 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Respond to 15 under Mountain Road at the White Hart Inn for a activated pole station. 62 Salisbury 3, no issues. 1620.
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Fernal air conditioning unit smoking. Possibly on fire, 69 Delta 6. Again, 204 Lindbergh Street for an air conditioning unit smoking, 69 Delta 6. Cross Street to Albert Park Road and Knollwood Drive, timeout 1623. Possibly on fire, 69 Delta 6, cross street to Albert Park Road, Knollwood Drive, timeout 1623.

0: 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Fruit tree on the power line smoking 55 Charlie 2. 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

0: Al City 10 Ambulance North Home Medic 4, respond to 22 South Commons Road, apartment number 13, 392, 92 female, possible stroke, conscious, breathing 28 Charlie 1. Again, 22 South Commons Road, apartment number 13, for a 92 female, possible stroke, conscious, breathing 28 Charlie 1, Cross Street South Main, timeout 1628.
1: Hartford and M5 assembling at 1628, taking multiple calls on this. Fire is reported to be on the ground as well.
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1: 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They have a crew, supervisor and bucket trucks headed down that way as well. To 611 South Road.
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1: Car 9, I copy you.

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The rest is in the audible. I'm trying to call you near your cell phone.

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1: Okay, good. Yeah, just let all the units coming in now. We're south of the bridges, and we've got a tree. Wires are hanging low in the trees on the side of the road. There's no tree down across the road.
2: Of the bridges with low hanging wires, 1639.
1: The car 9. Go ahead, Terry.
3: Coming in the area of 611 still, correct? The Alvin Eversource crew headed down that way when dispatch went through.
1: Yeah, we're in an area again, Terry, where there's no houses. We're south of the bridges. The closest house of Dublokinski is right at the bridge.
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1: Say again?
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4: 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And Turnbull Road will be closed between Berkshire and Dutton. Receive 1640.

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city to Salisbury, Indiana, Lakeville Fire, North Cannon Fire with your ladder and quarters, 17 Cobble Road, Noble Horizons, for an activated fire alarm, 52 Charlie 1. Again, 17 Cobble Road, activated fire alarm, 52 Charlie 1, Cross Streets, Cannon Road, Hunter Mountain Road, 1654.

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City calling to hire Engine 1, Drake Hill Fire. Rainy Hill Road, by Pothier Road, for the wire down in the roadway, 55 Bravo 2. Again, Rainy Hill Road by Pothier Road for the wire down on the railway, 55 Bravo 2, time out 1710.

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Your cross streets are going to be Junction Road. Time now, 1730.

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0: Hartford, command.
1: Road's going to remain closed, turned over to Eversource. All New Hartford units clear, returning, and you can terminate.
0: Matter, road closed, turned over to Eversource. All units returning, incident terminated 1727.

City Sharon Ambulance, respond to 2 Main Street for a 90-year-old male, fall, conscious, breathing, 17 Bravo 1. Again, 2 Main Street for a 90-year-old male, fall, conscious, breathing, 17 Bravo 1. Cross streets, Amenia Road, Upper Main Street, timeout 1727. 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Sharon Ambulance Assembling, 1728.

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0: Harlequin Tower 9 to LCD. Good. LCD is on. LCD, Eversource on the scene. They've de-energized the wire. All Harlequin fire units are clear to see at this time. And the road, one lane is open on the road.
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South 82 Bridgewater Ambulance, Bridgewater Fire, respond to New Milford Road West by Hatch Road for a car into a guardrail. Unknown situation, 77 Bravo 5. Again, New Milford Road West by Hatch Road for a car into a guardrail. Unknown situation, 77 Bravo 5. Timeout 1743.

0: 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Response to New Milford Road West by Hatch Road for a car into a guardrail. 77 Bravo 5, time of year, second tone, 1747. Last unit and response repeat.
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1: Bridgewater, brush 1, I'm on scene. One car in the guardrail. Pierce the driver out. I will update.

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1: Bridgewater, car 2.
0: Yeah, on scene. No injuries. One car into the guardrail. I get the fire police to shut down 67 and hatch. Send the down hatch on the eastbound lane, and we'll keep one lane open.
1: Roger, car 2 on scene, negative injuries, requesting fire police shut down the road 67 at hatch, eastbound only, keep one lane open.

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0: Roxbury Fire and Ambulance, the nightly radio and sound test 1800 hours. Tonight's EMS crew is Squad C, Charlie. Units out of service, WPMK 215. Any Roxbury unit acknowledge tone test, and there will be work night at the town park for the Pagan and Fiddlin, July 9th at 5 p.m. for Saturday, July 11th.
1: Northwest, FD1, you're loud and clear tonight. Thank you.
0: All right, Steve. Have a good night.

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0: 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They're talking and breathing at this time.
1: Roger that. Have a good night, sir.
0: Greet these primary ambulance to continue in. All others can proceed with traffic at this time. 1813.

Narcan and AML, Narcan and Medic, respond to the area of 23 Cannon Valley Road for the car versus tree with injury 77 Bravo 1. Being the area of 23 Cannon Valley Road, car versus tree with injury 77 Bravo 1. Road and Old Turnpike Road North, timeout at 1814. North Cannon Car 2, 5, and 7, route as well as Medic 1. Medic and car 2 respond.

0: City Lakeville Fire, Salisbury, and they'll respond 11 Echo Street for the reported structure fire 6906. Repeating 11 Echo Street for the possible structure fire 6906. Your cross streets are under Mountain Road and the dead end, time out at 1850.
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2: Lakeville 6, Lakeville 6 to the scene at 1817. Reported as house full of smoke and pushing from the east at this time.
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2: Grab Sharon.
4: Okay, I copy that, LCD, thank you.
2: LCD card 2 copied your update as well. 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
5: LCD, North Canyon Unit 2 responding.
2: 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And all responding.

0: see you. Let's all check the damn scene. I got a light here, smoke. I'll be on investigating.
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0: First, you can hold the assignment to Lakeville Engine 20. We just gotta do some ventilation.
1: Roger, Lakeville Car 6, fire was on the stove, it has been extinguished. Just need Lakeville 20 for the ventilation at 1820. Stay for units on scene with the stove fire that's now extinguished. Lakeville 20 to continue for ventilation. All others to stand by.
2: Salisbury 4, don't have the ambulance hold up in quarters.
1: Roger, ambulance to hold in quarters at 1821. Are the unit calling?
3: LCV, this is Salisbury ambulance 2, roger that.
1: Roger, ambulance 2, 1821.
0: Delta, you can hold the ambulance in quarters at this time.
1: Roger, they're holding in quarters.

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1: 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LC, Lakeville 1 arriving on scene. Roger, Lakeville 1 on scene at 1824.

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0: Afternoon, we are doubling back to Plymouth for 18 Kearney Street for the AMS.
1: Roger that, sir. Your transport's going to be Thomaston. They have not signed on with us yet. I'll let you know as soon as there's an update.
0: Thanks very much. We are monitoring as well.
2: Salisbury 4, 18.
1: Salisbury 4, 18, 25.

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0: 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I've got the fire marshal on the line inquiring if he's going to be needed out there.
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1: Sharon Car 2.
0: We have a tree down on Route 120. Sharon goes to Turnpike in Cornwall. About a quarter mile past the firehouse going towards the bridge.
1: Just camera, that's coming down the hill from the firehouse.
0: Correct. CLT pole 1790.
1: Roger, any need for services there, or will state police be adequate?
0: Waters of the road, and there's power lines as well.
1: Roger, and will you need services, or is state police adequate?

0: Lakeville to LCD on response. House has been ventilated. All Lakeville units will be on return.
1: Roger, Lakeville Car 2, ventilated. All units on the return, 1844.

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0: I've got an alarm coming in 99 Twin Lakes Road. It prompts for North Canyon as well. Would you like them added to it?
1: That's a negative LCD. You can disregard North Canyon. We'll be responding.
0: Roger, I'll put it out. You should see fire check shortly.
2: 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The general residential fire alarm 52 Bravo 1. Thing 99 Twin Lakes Road, the Marks residence. General fire alarm 52 Bravo 1. Cross streets of Wheatog Road and South Shore Road, time out at 1845.

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0: Delta City Lakeville, car one on response. Go ahead, LCD. Update from the alarm company. 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
1: All right. You may terminate this alarm for Lakeville Fire. 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
1: Roger, car's been removed, 67 back open, we'll be clear, you can terminate the incident.
0: Car to vehicle removed, line disturbing, incident terminating Bridgewater at 1907.

Field Ambulance, Northwest Medic 1, responding to Morris 247 West Street. A Cushner residence for the 72-year-old female, chest pain, consciousness, 10 Charlie 3. Hitting 247 West Street in Morris, the Cushner residence. 72 female, chest pain, 10 Charlie 3. Cross streets of East Street and East Shore Road, time out to 19.

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0: Bluefield Ferry, so I'm saying you can advise Medic 1, they can pull straight in, long interior.
1: Roger, and Medic 1, did you copy that?
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Sorry, I missed that. Did you say 5 minutes? 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Receive out. We're already in the ambulance. I'll probably meet you at the end of the driveway. Give me 2 seconds. 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

0: 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We're going to start a move to Charlotte. I guess we'll meet the medic one on site. Medic one, what's your route of travel?
1: I'm turning on the 109 right now from 61.
0: Receive, we'll just do line of sight, I'll see you. I'll see you, copy.
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Roger, obtaining all men and equipment clear and returning. Vehicle's been removed, 1943.

Disregard that. Disregard it.